0: 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Hier wird gefeiert.
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1: When the pimp's in the crib, ma,
2: drop it like it's hot. 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Drop it like it's hot.
1: When the pigs try to get at you,
2: park it like it's

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1: Aufdrehen. Aufdrehen. 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
0: Abtanzen.
1: Tanzen.
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0: Abfeiern. Fiesta Mania.
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